Yes, I'm Chaka Khan, and that one's called This Is My Night. Is it? I think it's mine. It's my show, so it's my night. Anyway, let's move on with some more great memorable moments on the Memorable Moments show. That was a mouthful. I got through it okay, didn't I? Makes a change.

0: bit different. This one's from Black Sabbath, and it's called The Wizard.
1: By gum, these songs make me remember to when I were a lad.

0: move on with this one. One from Pink Floyd, and it's another brick in the wall. Part two. And if you actually listen to it, it's slightly different. But you've got to really listen to it because it is only slightly different. Yeah, that asked me why it's slightly different, but somewhere along the line it does, because I've listened to them both. And I'll tell you, one particular day I'm going to play the original version of this song. It is totally different to this one and the one what you know what went into the charts. Anyway, that's the ramble. Let's get this on Pink Floyd, Another Brick in the
1: 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The hardest rocks.

going to play now is two lifelines of the charts. First time round for Joey D and the Starlights back in the 70s, back in the 50s, and also in the 70s for the Sweet. And that's the version we're going to play now. It's called Pepper.

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It's called Half Pint, and it's called Greetings. I've never actually listened to it, so let's have a listen together and see what we think.

0: Well, I certainly wasn't expecting to be a reggae song anyway, but yeah, very nice. So I think we'll be playing that again at some point on the Memorable Moments.
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When I was in the third grade, I thought that I was gay, cause I could draw. My uncle was, and I kept my room straight. I told my mom, tears rushing down my face. She's like, Ben, you've loved girls since before pre-K. Tripping. Yeah, I guess she had a point, didn't she? 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I remember doing the math, like, yeah, I'm good at Little League.

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America the brave still fears what we don't know. God loves all his children. It's somehow forgotten, but we paraphrase a book written 3,500 years ago.

press play, don't press pause. Progress march on, with the veil over our eyes, we turn our back on the cause. Till the day that my uncles can be united by law. When kids are walking around the hallway, plagued by pain in their heart. A world so hateful, some would rather die than be who they are. And a certificate on paper isn't gonna solve it all, but it's a damn good place to start. No law is gonna change us, we have to change us. Whatever God you believe in, we come from the same one. Strip away the fear, underneath it's all the same.

0: We're going to have a song now from Cat Stevens, and it originally came out in 71, and other people have brought it back as well, in such as in 91, it was Mr. Big, and brought it back, but they changed the name to Be With You, and but the it was actually Wild World. Maxi Priest brought it out in 87, and John Owanga brought it in 2011. G. Brooks brought it in 2013, and Colin McCallan brought it in what is it, 2012. But out of the biggest ones, Mr. Big and Maxi Priest made the bigger hits out of them as well, as well as Cat Stevens did it originally. So let's go with this one then, from Cat Stevens from 1971, and it's called Wild World. It's Mr. G on The Memorable Moments.
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0: We do like to give you a little bit of information about songs when we play them, not just play the songs or just say the titles, and but I don't do it all the time because it takes too much time and we don't get a chance to play as many records, but every now and again I do like to put a little bit of info there.
1: Best hits of the decade.
0: Let's move on with this one. One with Rod Stewart as the lead singer, with Ronnie Wood in The Faces, before Ronnie Wood went with the Rolling Stones. And of course, Ronnie Wood keeps coming back and helping Rod with certain songs, especially the one with the Mandolin Wind. He covers that one all the time with him, doesn't he? Anyway, let's go with this one from The Faces. It's called Stay With Me. Please.

0: Yeah, thank you very much.
1: Thank you very much.
2: Yeah, bye. It's been nice. You know, we've got to finish.
3: I would like to ask everybody to do us a favor.

0: Yeah, I'm going to play a song now by Bennett Strong. Yeah. That sounds like an old song. It is. It came out in 1959, would you believe? And yeah, brilliant song. 1959. It didn't actually say what month it came out, but recordings of the song. The Beatles have done a version of it. Cheryl Kay has done a song of it. Rolling Stones have done a song with it. Of 1964, that one, and the Beatles did 63, and the Kingsmen, they did 63, the Doors did a version of in 1997, but you never know. The Black Beat Band, they did one in 94, but in 1979, it got a big hit by the Flying Pickets. No, sorry, Flying Lizards. And they just put it down as Money. But he has actually got it down as Money. That's What I Want. And if you actually listen to it, you can actually tell the Flying Lizards, it's there. It's a remake of his song, which is Bennett Strong. And it's a brilliant song. Have a listen to it. It's Miss G on the Memorable Moments.
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2: 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This DJ plays them oldies just like they used to be. Très bien. Here, put kettle on, mother.

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2: This is all for all you people who want to go to Crowded House. It's Crowded House. And the weather with you. Well, if you've got a crowded house, you'll be outside. Or some of you will be outside, so then you're just crowded. And the weather will be with you, won't it? It'll be touching you. Eh? Bit thinking there? Not really. Let's play the music. Crowded House, weather with you.

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1: A little bit of soft rock from Whitesnake, and this one's called Fool for Your Love.

this one from Eric Clapton. I'm going to say Eric Clapton, that somehow it didn't just turn out correctly how I wanted to do. Excuse me. Right, Eric Clapton, and I can't stand it. I can't. So someone came along and gave him a chair, so he sat down for it. The old ones are the best, trust me. Yes, okay, fair enough. I'm not the best, I know. I'm not an old one. Right, let's move on then. Let's play this one from Eric Clapton, and it's called I Can't Stand It. It's Mr. G, the memorable moments.

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Nothing like a smile. And again, they're just like Sarah's Smile.

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It did, didn't it? It took over every station. Everybody played it and played it and played it and more played it.

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1: From Celine Dion, and it's called that. That's the Way It Is. Well, there you go then. She's told you. Here it comes.
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0: His band had some great hits in the 80s. Dead Shout and Everybody Wants to Rule the World. And this one, Pearl Shelter, is Tears for Fear.
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0: across the UK. And here's the latest.
2: Northern Ireland's seen a second night of unrest with police deploying water cannons after they were pelted with bricks and petrol bombs. It follows a stabbing attack in Belfast on Monday, though the family of the victim have called for calm, saying they've been disgusted by what they've seen. First Minister Michelle O'Neill spoken on the violence.
3: Third summer in a row where we're having these racist tensions being heightened and like our things happening on our streets, whether that being in Belfast or Ballymena, and now here again. And I don't believe the vast majority of our society want to see this. No one wants to see the violence that we saw on Monday night. No one wants to see the violence that we saw last night.
2: Fears are mounting that the Iran war could be escalating once again after a fresh round of American airstrikes. President Donald Trump warned that Tehran would pay the price for a lack of progress in negotiations. In turn, Iran fired back into Bahrain, Kuwait and Jordan. Tensions flared up again after a US Army helicopter was downed on Monday. The sole survivor of the Air India plane crash that killed 241 people has called for honesty, transparency and answers a year on from the disaster. Vishwas Kumar Ramesh says he continues to live with significant psychological scars. His brother died in the crash. It comes as investigators have yet to publish their final findings into the cause of the crash. Fixing potholes for good needs to be taken more seriously.
4: It is a massive issue. Last year alone, the AA dealt with 617,000 pothole-related breakdowns, anything from punctures, damaged wheels, suspension, steering. So it is costing millions of pounds, it's taking cars off the road, and it's injuring people.
2: That's Edmund King, the president of the AA. He's ramping up calls for permanent solutions to potholes. And actor Callum Turner says he finds the rumours that he could be a future James Bond amusing. The 36-year-old considered one of the frontrunners for the iconic role. When asked if he'd be up for it, he said no comment. That's the latest from Radio News Hub. I'm Frankie Hersein.
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2: A wet and rather windy day with rain spreading east, turning heavy at times, but easing later from the west. A cloudy and foggy day for some of us too, with a high of 17 degrees Celsius.
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9: Callum Turner says he finds speculation that he's set to play James Bond amusing. The British actor's one of the rumoured frontrunners to play 007 after Daniel Craig stepped down. Turner, who married singer Dua Lipa last week, rose to fame in the Fantastic Beasts films. Elizabeth Hurley has described her life with US country star Billy Ray Cyrus as bliss. The British actress says she and Cyrus, who is the father of pop star Miley Cyrus, love spending time watching birds of prey and lighting bonfires together. Sir David Beckham has rallied behind former lioness Jill Scott as she reaches the halfway mark of her Sport Relief Marathon and Cycle Challenge. Beck's told the ex-Man City midfielder, "You've got this," as she attempts to get from London's Wembley Stadium to Sunderland Stadium of Light in a five-day, 388-mile fundraising challenge. And a number of Strictly pros have spoken of their delight after EastEnders star Lacey Turner was unveiled as the first celebrity contestant for this year's Strictly Come Dancing. She'll take to the dance floor when the series returns in September.

That's Emotions and Best of My Love. Before that, Mel Moore, and this is it kicking off. Would you believe it's Thursday? I know. This week it seems to have sort of blink your eyes and there it was. One more day left of the week. Got a cracking show for you lined up for this morning. Tell you more about that shortly. But we are in 60s and 70s, and it is coming up to 12 minutes past the hour of 7 a.m. We've got some weird and interesting stories, actually, for this hour as well. I've been having a little search on the interweb. And, we're maybe talking about Lord Lambert and his saucy tabloids. I need to read that story a little bit more closely. The Night of Worthing, we might speak about that as well. Oh, yes, there's so many things. Anniversaries and launches of certain TV shows as well in this on this very day, back in the 70s and the 60s. But we'll have a look at those as this hour progresses. But the music, more importantly, why not?

Somebody that just loves to learn. And another child grows up to be somebody you just love to burn.

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0: 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OJ's before that, Sly and the Family Stone.
1: It's a family affair.
0: Now, did you know on this day, the 11th of June 1973, well, actually, I'll tell you, I'll tell a lie, it was actually October 1973, Dad's Army aired the legendary episode which included the lines, "Don't tell him, Pike." Classic. And also, new sitcoms back in this day. Last of the Summer Wine, launched in 1973, as did some Mothers That Do Have 'Em as well. Classic TV, really did. We don't have that anymore, do we? Don't we have the classics? It's very, very, very sad as well. Now, I mentioned the Knight of Worthing. This is in June of 73. Harry Heath, a perfectly ordinary bloke, it says here, from Worthing, Sussex, decided his hobby would be to build and start wearing fully medieval knight's armour. He set up a backyard smithy, spent months hammering together. Cost him between 200 and 250 quid, which was a lot of money back then. It's a lot of money today, actually, to be fair. And then started clanking through the town in his full set of armour, apparently standing like a bag of tin cans. Oh, didn't make it. It kind of cost him 250 quid if he made it out of tin cans, unless he was using caviar cans as well. But the BBC's Nationwide at the time covered it in their weird and wonderful segment of him marching up and down. I ain't asked about it with a deadpan look. He just said, well, I needed something to do. Well, there you go. Something different anyway. Right, a little Twinkle, a little Terry.

0: Josie, Beaky, Mick and Titch.
1: In a little bend to me.
0: Please don't. I'll break, honestly, I will. Before that, Twinkle and, of course, Terry. Now, one of the big stories from this day, 11th of June 1975, the UK pumped its first ever North Sea crude oil. The Transworld 58 rig, which was 180 miles off the Scottish coast, started the production from Argyll oil fields and loaded the oil straight onto tankers, the Theo Gentry, after the 1973 oil crisis. Three-day week blackouts and all the candles. Absolute chaos that felt the massive pressure, and the pumping of the oil. It was a good thing. Also on TV for the first time in this particular time. Well, I say it's been on a little while, but number one in the charts: Wynzor Davis, Donna Stell, and Whispering Glass. Glass? That's a different one. I'm Whispering Glass. Help me. Of course, the great double out from the brilliant TV series Ain't Half Hot Mum. And you'll have heard that because we've played it in when we've had a top four, a top ten, haven't we, on a Friday sometimes. But we're not going to play it today. No, we will stick with this. Bit of Nutrocker and a Bee Bumble. And then The Crazy World of Arthur Clarke will be popping up. 29 minutes past the hour of 7 a.m. Oh, it's so early. It's so, so early, isn't it?

certainly was the crazy world of Arthur. Arthur Clarke of Fire. Before that, Nutrucker and Pete Bumble. Now, still to come on the show this morning after 8 before 10 o'clock this morning, we'll have a look at what day it is. We'll have a look at those celebrity birthdays. I always say we'll have a look at some front pages of the papers, but sometimes I look at them and go, yeah, you don't want to hear the bad news, do you? Ooh, no, no, no. And then a little bit later, of course, we'll be chatting to Nathan Moore, of course, from Brother Beyond, what he's been up to. He's been on the show before, about a year ago, I think it was. And we'll be chatting to him about what he's been up to. And, of course, up and coming, appearing at Brickfest in July as well. And I have to tell you, we have a little surprise regarding Brickfest. If you're not too far away from it, it's sort of in the Manchester area. So, and it's got a big lineup, which obviously we'll talk about. But, yeah, Nathan Moore will be joining me a little bit later on the show this morning for a little bit of a chit-chat. Right, should we do a bit of Derek and the Dominoes? A bit of Layla. And I'm going to follow that up, would you believe? With a bit of Gold Earring.

When the Lady Smiles. Before that, Derek and the Dominoes, of course, and Layla. Now, back in June of 1973, in London, it actually snowed. Yeah, only in Britain. But then again, last few days, we've had hail, we've had sleet, we've had sunshine, and we've had a heat wave in the last sort of 3 weeks as well. Oh, it's strange, strange world we live in. Also on this day, back in, well, it was actually the 5th of June, the EEC referendum just happened, and people actually voted to stay in Europe. Yep, 67% of the UK population decided to stay in the EEC. So there you go. Yeah, how things have changed. How things have changed. Sadly. Oh, should I say that? Yes, I should.

Cloud 10cc. Members included people like Kevin Godley, Mick Wilson, Rick Finn, Eric Stewart, and of course Graham Gulban. But being a guest, has been a guest actually on the show a couple of times over the last couple of years. Absolutely lovely guy. There's a ghost in my house. Shall we move on? Is there? Is there a ghost in the house? Spookily, I'm not sure. But here is Arlene Taylor.

Dean Taylor, there's a ghost. There's a ghost in the house. What did it do in a Scottish accent turning into Andy Stewart? There's a ghost in the house, but there we go. Okay, just about wrapping up 60s and 70s for this Thursday morning. They will return bright and breezy at 7 a.m. tomorrow. Two new songs to take us up to the news at 8 o'clock. A bit of Kraftwerk in the Model, and then a bit of Sarah Brightman and Hot Gossip. I'll see you after the news at the 8 o'clock hour.

Well, that didn't work out as planned, did it? I don't know where to went wrong there. Shall we try that again? Bear with me one moment, too. It's just sometimes you know, put a song in and sometimes it just goes, I want to play. Well, I wanted to play and it goes, no, I'm not having any of it. Oh, dear me. Oh, well. Well, we'll see what we can come up with for you. Hang on, bear with me a second. For some strange reason, it's just not wanting to work this morning. It's having a moment. So we see if we can fit another song in. Yeah, all right. Yeah, my resistance is definitely not low. So we'll throw this one in just for the sake of it. Robin Sarstest. I promise to give you some Sarah Brown.

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2: Another night of unrest has erupted in Northern Ireland. Police used water cannons while protesters pelted them with petrol bombs and bricks. It's after a stabbing attack on Monday sparked widespread disorder throughout Belfast. First Minister Michelle O'Neill spoken on the violence.
3: There are those people out there that are using what happened on Monday night to inflame division, to create hatred. And those people don't care two hoots about the people here. They do not care for one second. Probably don't even know where we are on a map. But these bad actors are actually using what's happened on Monday night and playing to people's fears.
2: Meanwhile, Hadi Aladid has been charged with attempted murder and remanded into custody. The US has launched another round of strikes on Iran, with fears mounting the conflict is beginning to escalate once again. American officials say they struck several targets in Iran in response to what they call unwarranted and continued aggression. It comes after a US Army helicopter was downed on Monday, with Donald Trump blaming it on Tehran. Repeat offenders of antisocial behaviour will be banned from train stations under new plans rolled out this summer. The Rail Delivery Group say train operators will hand out railway behaviour notices, which could stop them from coming to a specific station for up to a year. Our country without roads is nothing. That's according to the AA's president in a warning over the crisis of potholes. Edmund King says drivers are paying tens of billions of pounds a year into the Treasury, but too many roads suffer from unfilled or badly repaired potholes.
4: When it comes to fixing potholes, there's too much of a patch and run approach. If it's not done efficiently, effectively, if the road is so worn out that just patching it doesn't work, what you tend to see is that that pothole appears and reappears. So it's a false economy.
2: And there's no complaints for Thomas Tuchel as England beat Costa Rica 3-0 in a World Cup warm-up match last night. It's despite kickoff being delayed by an hour in Orlando thanks to thunderstorms. But the England head coach says they've set the tone. That's the latest from Radio News Hub. I'm Frankie Hersine.
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2: A wet and rather windy day with rain spreading east, turning heavy at times, but easing later from the west. A cloudy and foggy day for some of us too, with a high of 17 degrees Celsius.
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11: Callum Turner says he finds speculation that he's set to play James Bond amusing. The British actor's one of the rumoured frontrunners to play 007 after Daniel Craig stepped down. Turner, who married singer Dua Lipa last week, rose to fame in the Fantastic Beasts films. Elizabeth Hurley has described her life with US country star Billy Ray Cyrus as bliss. The British actress says she and Cyrus, who is the father of pop star Miley Cyrus, love spending time watching Birds of Prey and lighting bonfires together. Sir David Beckham has rallied behind former lioness Jill Scott as she reaches the halfway mark of her Sport Relief Marathon and Cycle Challenge. Beck told the ex-Man City midfielder, "You've got this," as she attempts to get from London's Wembley Stadium to Sunderland Stadium of Light in a five-day, 388-mile fundraising challenge. And a number of Strictly pros have spoken of their delight after EastEnders star Lacey Turner was unveiled as the first celebrity contestant for this year's Strictly Come Dancing. She'll take to the dance floor when the series returns in September.

I'm guessing that's Akon and the Chipmunks. Taking it back with that one. Yeah, lonely. With that Wham, of course, in If You Were There, of course. Kicking off your second hour of your breakfast show this morning. In this hour, of course, I've got my record of the week coming up as well from Hannah Andre. She'll be also a guest in the coming weeks as well, so looking forward to that. And don't forget, still to come this morning after 9 o'clock, we'll be chatting to Nathan Moore, of course, from A Brother Beyond. Also in this hour, we'll have a look at what day it is. We may look at the celebrity birthdays. I might roll that over to the next hour, but I haven't decided yet. And some of the weird and wacky stories. And also, might have another look at some of those TripAdvisor hotel reviews as well. The funny ones, or the daft ones, or the stupid ones. You know what I'm like. Right, should we do a little bit of this? Bit of Stephen Duffy, yeah, and Kiss Me.

0: This Town, Strawberry Switchblade before that, was since yesterday, but that was the Go-Go's. Right, time for my Wreck of the Week. This week comes from the lovely Hannah Andre, who will be joining me next week on The Breakfast Show for a little bit of a chat. But right now, it is my Wreck of the Week, and it is simply called Get Off Your Phone.
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That's brilliant. Hannah Andre and Get Off Your Phone, My Rock of the Week all week. And as I said, she will be joining me next week on the phone for a little bit of a chat. I think she's calling me from either Norway or from America. I'm thinking it's probably Norway, to be honest. Don't want to get her up too early in the morning, do we? Anyway, right, shall we do a little bit of this? This with a little ABC and Bananarama as well.

6th of August. Now, our guest, of course, Billy Doherty, he basically set the question on Monday. The question was very easy. Oh, we thought it was easy. Well, some of us did. We knew the answer. The question is, the single Really, Really, who wrote the single Really, Really by The Undertones? If you know the answer to that, get in touch. It is studio@breakfastradio.co.uk. That is the single Really, Really. If you know the answer, who wrote it, then obviously get in touch, as I said, and you can win tickets to go and see The Undertones live at the Butter Market in Shrewsbury, August the 6th. And we'll run this competition through to the end of this week, and we have another good one for you next week as well, which I'll tell you about a little bit later this morning. But right now...

That's the Electric Light Orchestra. Shine a little light. Before that, Bananarama, Heard a Rumour. And before that, ABC. And a little Poison Arrow. Now, all this week, we're giving you the opportunity to win one pair of tickets to go see the Undertones in Shrewsbury at the Buttermarket on the

Are the Undertones from Wednesday week on a Thursday. Should have played this one yesterday, shouldn't I, really? Right, shall we take a look at what day it is this morning? Well, of course, it is Thursday. It is the 11th of June. It's day 162 of the year, 2026. We're down to 203 left, 3 days left of this year. Good grief. Today is National Corn on the Cob Day. Ooh. I used to love, well, I still do like corn on the cob, but I don't know about you. What I do is I do it as a normal corn on the cob and then I slice it off. Or, you know, you can do those corn on the cob sort of, you know, slice them in pieces and put them in the oven. Oh, very nice. Cointreau day today, if you like. A little bit of a orange liqueur. Cointreau is the thing for you. And why not have a bit of, yeah, it's National German Chocolate Cake today. Wurstbrung der Chocolate. There we go. And, this is important. National Making Life a Beautiful Day. We need to do that every single day. Looking out today, a little overcast, a little wet, a little damp. Yeah. Varying in different parts of the UK. I think in Scotland it's actually dry at the moment, so I think the country's been turned upside down. But we need the weather to get better and stay good in Scotland because it's Sandra's birthday tomorrow and she's having a little shindig to celebrate. And we will definitely give you a shout out tomorrow as well, Sandra. Of course. Hey. Even Ryder might give you a shout-out tomorrow for your birthday. You never know. You'll have to check the weather. But there we go. Right, let's do a couple of absolute corkers, actually. Spandau Ballet, True. And then, why not? I have the urge for a little... Dire Straits and Private Investigation.

What a song. What a track. Private Investigations. That is Dire Straits before. That's Van Dyke Ballet. A little bit of true. Right, your news is coming up rapidly for 9 a.m. Then we get after 9. I'm joined, of course, by Nathan Moore from Brother Beyond for a little bit of a chat. And what he's been up to, and of course, BritFest 2026. And we'll tell you something else about BritFest 2026 after I've chatted to Nathan as well. But right now, I feel the urge for little Robbie. And Angel's up to the news at 9. I'll see you after the news.

0: online,
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0: and on smart speakers
1: across the UK. And here's the latest.
2: 12 police officers have been injured after another night of unrest in Northern Ireland, with 16 people arrested. Police used water cannons on protesters as they were pelted with bricks and petrol bombs. Disorder erupted over a stabbing attack on Monday. MP Kim Leadbeater, whose sister Jo Cox was murdered, says it won't solve anything.
3: I mean, it's just devastating. It's absolutely devastating. Now, the heinous act that happened in Belfast was horrific, absolutely horrific. We call that out. But the way to respond to that is not to take to the streets and riot and cause more trouble and more problems.
2: Hadi Aladid has been charged with attempted murder after attacking Stephen Ogilvy, who lost his eye in the attack. An investigation has been launched into Ryanair over charging parents to sit with their children on flights. At least one parent must sit with their children on Ryanair flights, which costs around £8 each way. The Competition and Markets Authority say they're the only ones who do it. The airline described the investigation as bogus. Fears are mounting that the Iran war could be escalating once again after a fresh round of American airstrikes. President Donald Trump warned that Tehran would pay the price for a lack of progress in negotiations. Tackling potholes isn't being treated with enough urgency as it should be. That's what AA President Edmund King is warning as he ramps up calls for permanent change.
4: If they're not fixed, it's a false economy, because what happens, vehicles get damaged. Some drivers will claim compensation from the local authority, and then the local authority sometimes is paying out more compensation than they are in actually fixing the roads.
2: Drivers are being urged to consider ignoring sat-nav instructions to divert onto rural roads. Road safety charity I Am Road Smart made the plea after a survey showed over half of drivers have been diverted onto rural roads because of congestion on major ones. And actor Callum Turner says he finds the rumours that he could be a future James Bond amusing. The 36-year-old is considered one of the front runners for the iconic role. And when asked if he'd be up for it, he said no comment. For On Radio News Hub, I'm Frankie Hessein.
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2: A wet and rather windy day with rain spreading east, turning heavy at times, but easing later from the west. A cloudy and foggy day for some of us too, with a high of 17 degrees Celsius.
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8: Callum Turner says he finds speculation that he's set to play James Bond amusing. The British actor's one of the rumoured frontrunners to play 007 after Daniel Craig stepped down. Turner, who married singer Dua Lipa last week, rose to fame in the Fantastic Beasts films. Elizabeth Hurley has described her life with US country star Billy Ray Cyrus as bliss. The British actress says she and Cyrus, who is the father of pop star Miley Cyrus, love spending time watching Birds of Prey and lighting bonfires together. Sir David Beckham has rallied behind former Lioness Jill Scott as she reaches the halfway mark of her Sport Relief Marathon and Cycle Challenge. Beck's told the ex-Man City midfielder, "You've got this," as she attempts to get from London's Wembley Stadium to Sunderland's Stadium of Light in a five-day, 388-mile fundraising challenge. And a number of Strictly pros have spoken of their delight after EastEnders star Lacey Turner was unveiled as the first celebrity contestant for this year's Strictly Come Dancing. She'll take to the dance floor when the series returns in September.

Huey Lewis. The News and Back in Time. Was that taken from the second or was it the third Back to the Future Museum? I'm not sure. I think it might have been the second or third. I can't remember. Definitely not the first. But Elton John, of course, and Island Girl kicking off your third and final hour of your breakfast show for this little on Thursday morning. Coming up to 12 and a half minutes past the hour of nine. Very soon we'll be chatting to the man, the legend that is, the very lovely Nathan Moore from Brother Beyond. That's all to come. But right now, staying in the movies. Do you remember which movie this one came from? Answers on a postcard, as they used to say. We'll do that, then a bit of Christopher Cross, and then we'll be chatting to Nathan.

Christopher Cross. Ride Like the Wind. What was the famous song he sang? I know the answer, do you? From a movie? The last song we played was Night Ranger, of course, Secret of My Success. The clue's in the title, of course. A film starring Michael J. Fox, of course, and Helen Hunt. Not Helen Hunt, Helen Slater. And before that, Huey Lewis and the News and Back to the Future. Now, I was told that was from the first movie. I thought it was from the second or third, but no, I mean, if you're right, two films by Michael J. Fox. But talking of legends and really nice people, next, I'm chatting to the very lovely Mr. Nathan Moore from Brother Beyond.

0: I'm absolutely delighted to welcome back maybe a friend. Yes, I think I can call him a friend now. He's been on before. We have chatted. Nathan Moore from Brother Beyond. A very good morning, sir.
1: Good morning. Yes, and I am a friend of the show. I believe that. Yes, happy to be here again.
0: Well, it's always good to have you on board. Now, we spoke last time, obviously, about the beginning of a career, but I really want to go back. Was there an audition period when you joined Brother Beyond, or was it one of those moments that just happened?
1: I was in a band with my sister, and the band was called the Palm Tree Club. And I basically, a friend of Boy George called Philip Salon, knew of the band, had seen us, and he recommended me to this guy called David Wyatt. David came to see me at a pub in Fulham. I was singing with the Palm Tree Club, my sister.
0: Yeah.
1: And afterwards, he tapped me on the shoulder and said, "Hey, my name's David Wyatt. I'm forming this band called Brother Beyond with my friend Carl Fish. We've got some songs and we need a singer. Can we play you the songs?"
0: Yeah.
1: So I had a meeting with them, heard their songs. I thought, they're quite good, you know.
0: Yeah.
1: And I was really reluctant to leave the band, the Palm Tree Club, because it's my sister.
0: Yeah.
1: But I just thought, this is a really good opportunity. They're London-based. They're proper songwriters. So I took the chance. And so that began the journey. Then David's brother, Egg, joined the band. Hence, that's why they called it Brother Beyond, I guess. And, it took us a while to get a record deal and quite a while to get a hit. So it was probably 3.5 years from that moment to when we had a hit with The Harder I Try.
0: Yeah, and that was Stock Aitman and Waterman, wasn't it?
1: Yeah, again, a lucky moment. They basically EMI, we'd had 4 records out, spent a lot of money on us, probably about to be dropped, and EMI made the winning bid at a charity auction. The prize was have a record made by Mike, Matt and Pete. Pete had a meeting with EMI, and again, very fortuitous. I'd met Pete in the pub because we were working at PWL with some other producers.
0: Yeah.
1: And they had a traditional pint on a Friday at the pub around the corner. And I chatted to Pete and, you know, I think he quite liked us.
0: Yeah.
1: And he went into the meeting. He said, "Look, we've met this band, Brother Beyond, at our studio. They're with you, aren't they, EMI? Why don't we make a record for them?" So lucky. I mean, so it's like that sort of sliding doors moment, isn't it? Where, you know, one route could have been oblivion.
0: Yeah.
1: Me and you never chatting.
0: Yeah.
1: Brother Beyond never really happening.
0: Yeah.
1: And the other is, a few weeks later, I'm making The Harder I Try. It becomes a summer hit in 1988. Almost gets to number one, but for Phil Collins.
0: Yes.
1: And, you know, so it's just that really, really lucky moment in life. And I can name 2 or 3 moments like that. And, you know, I'm blessed that I've had 2 or 3.
0: Yeah.
1: More than just one. Worlds Apart was another one of those lucky moments. So, you know, amazing.
0: Yeah. I mean, obviously, you just said you got to know it was number 2, wasn't it, with The Harder I Try, which is still a fantastic, you know, position to get to. But beaten by Phil Collins, if you're going to be beaten by anybody, he's going to be beaten by Phil Collins.
1: Robbed by a bank robber.
0: Yes.
1: Groovy kind of love, Buster soundtrack.
0: Still a great movie.
1: Hey, great movie, great tune. I love Phil Collins. But, you know, the thing was, you had a midweek chart in those days, Monday, Tuesday, Wednesday, Thursday, Friday. We were number one all week leading up to it.
0: Yeah.
1: And when the chart was read out on that Sunday,
0: we
1: just couldn't believe it that we were number 2. And the record company said, "Look, we're so sorry. You lost out by 300 record sales."
0: Oh, my goodness.
1: And, it just, that's that thing, isn't it? To be number one forever and a day, you know, number one in 1988. And, you know, was the, you know, groovy kind of, you know, it could have been you. Number 2 is amazing.
0: Yeah.
1: Number 1, it's just that much more in history.
0: Yeah.
1: So, like I said, I had more than that one lucky moment. You know, we got 2 top 10s with Mike, Matt and Pete.
0: Yeah.
1: I get to sing those songs still to this day, and I'll be singing them at the BritFest. So how lucky am I?
0: Absolutely. Now, staying with Brother Beyond, looking back to those days, any funny or awkward or brilliant moments from the beginning and through that period of time?
1: Oh, so many moments where You think, oh, a funny moment, and I remembered this the other day. We used to do Pebble Mill a lot.
0: Oh, gosh, yeah, I've been there. Well, we used to go there.
1: Yeah, yeah, you know, it's a classic daytime show. So we're standing there ready to sing The Harder I Try. It's live TV. Mm. That was a live show going out every 1 o'clock or whatever.
0: Yeah.
1: They had Kenny Everett on the sofa just before us.
0: Yeah.
1: Kenny Everett starts to just like go, oh, now we have... He starts reading the autocue meant to be for the presenter.
0: Yeah.
1: He takes over. And now we have this amazing band, Brother Beyond. And he starts kicking his legs in the air, yeah, doing that Kenny Everett thing. Well, they all get flustered and they don't know. And anyway, they apparently play the track because those days you mime to your song on that.
0: Yeah.
1: But they didn't put it in the studio. We couldn't hear anything.
0: Oh.
1: So the camera's on us and it was silent. Oh. The whole studio is looking at us and nothing's happening for about half a minute.
0: Oh my goodness.
1: And then suddenly the music kicked in. They must have found the right button. And then, you know, we start jumping around singing The Harder I Try. But Kenny Everett, oh my God. I mean, he was brilliant. I loved him though.
0: But, I mean, he was a legend.
1: He caused mayhem that day.
0: Yeah. I would class that as, I don't know about you, an Owen Paul moment.
1: Yeah, Owen Paul is probably the most classic one where that same thing happened to him. And I've looked that up, and what is it, over a million views on that moment where the song plays and they can't hear it. Yeah. I thought, I've been there, mate. I've been there. Yeah.
0: Now, obviously, you've been performing now for over 35 years.
1: Yeah, never could imagine that. Never could. It's 37 years now, this The Harder I Try, and to be singing that song with the whole crowd at the BritFest, which is what will happen on July the 4th, to be part of a lineup with Jason Donovan, Holly Johnson, Aswad. I did Top of the Pops with Aswad back in 1988. It's just amazing, really. And you never think that's how your life's going to end up. I never thought 37 years later, you're going to be still singing this song.
0: No, absolutely.
1: Never can imagine so.
0: No.
1: It's magic, really. You know?
0: Yeah, absolutely. I mean, the BritFest, as you say, you're going to be on the VIP stage on the 4th of July. That's being a Saturday?
1: Yeah. So what's going to be different is after my main stage performance at 12:30, later on, early evening or late afternoon, when they're having these big changeovers on the main stage with the instruments, it'll be 30 minutes where I get the party going in the VIP area. So you can literally stand next to me on the stage and we'll be belting out classics, having an intimate, raucous party. And I'll do two or three of those slots. So it's quite a unique thing. And I think it'll be magic. So you better get your VIP tickets. It's the only way to be standing next to me singing.
0: Well, there you go. That's a very valid, and gentlemen, that's a very valid reason to get your VIP tickets.
1: Exactly. Honestly, the two brothers that run the fest with such passion, I think it's almost sold out, this event. So amazing. They're doing a great job. So, and we all want, a festival like this to be successful in the Northwest.
0: Yeah.
1: I think it'll be back every year. What a great place. Ashley Hall. It's a great site because you slope down towards the main stage. So you can sit there on the hill in the sunshine, I'm sure, with your picnic and your beers and just sing your heart out, hit after hit after hit. But if you're in the VIP, you can stand next to me doing it. That's the difference.
0: Oh, no, absolutely. Let's hope it is a lovely, gorgeous weekend. But can we just hope it's not as hot as it was the last couple of weeks ago?
1: Hey, we take it.
0: If it's that hot,
1: I'll take that over, you know, torrential rain.
0: Oh, well, definitely.
1: Somewhere in the middle, yes, is exactly what we really want. Yes, yeah,
0: absolutely. So that's the 4th of July. Now, a little while ago, you became a little bit unwell and you had us all very, very worried, you know. Tell us what, if you don't mind, tell us what happened.
1: Yeah, basically in January, I was just about to start a tour in France with Worlds Apart and something happened to my back, and then suddenly, not just excruciating pain, but I couldn't walk properly. Yeah. I literally couldn't. My brain was sending signals to my leg, and they weren't reading. And so, I was out in France. I got taken to hospital, spent a night, had X-rays, had to come home, had to miss a week of the tour. And basically, it's a prolapsed disc where the disc hits the nerve.
0: Yeah.
1: But it was so much that I couldn't move my legs. And what I decided to do was I had to have an operation.
0: Yeah.
1: I said, right, okay, I need 2 months to recover. So I said, right, I'll do the tour.
0: Yeah.
1: Because the tour said, well, if you can sit on a chair,
0: yeah,
1: you only got to do 5 songs. Can you still do the tour? I didn't want to let anyone down, no. So I did the tour. I had to sit on the chair and basically get through the tour. And then booked in my operation on March the 27th. And, you know, they shaved off a bit of the disc and, you know, basically it kind of solved it.
0: Yeah.
1: For about 4 weeks. I've had some reoccurring pain, but I can walk and I can function. And last weekend I was in Paris dancing with Worlds Apart, celebrating 30 years there. So I'm okay. I'm okay.
0: Good.
1: But for someone that the week before my health scare, I was running 6 miles. When you can't walk, and
0: yeah,
1: I was booking the wheelchair service,
0: yeah,
1: at the airport every weekend, because,
0: yeah,
1: I couldn't get through the airport on my own steam.
0: Yeah,
1: it's quite a shock.
0: No,
1: and you think, well, oh wow, it's never happened to me.
0: Yeah.
1: So I don't take it for granted anymore.
0: No, no.
1: I'm thinking, wow, be careful. Don't do anything silly. Don't jump out of airplanes and do all that. You know, yeah, I mean,
0: never a good idea.
1: No, I'm grateful that I can still step on that stage and. Yeah, but it was a scary time.
0: Yeah, I actually don't mind the wheelchair service at the airports, especially places like Dubai. It's a very big airport.
1: Do you know what? Everyone that travelled with me said, this wheelchair service is amazing because you get to go to the front of the queues and all this, and your travelling party,
0: yeah,
1: kind of tag along with you.
0: Yeah.
1: And it was good, but I did it every weekend.
0: Yeah.
1: So in Paris, I got received like that. The same on return, so I know it inside out.
0: Yeah, absolutely.
1: So they do a great job, actually.
0: They do a fantastic
1: job. Very, very good service, yeah.
0: They really do. Now, I've got some quick-fire questions, if you're ready to be known.
1: I'm ready to be known, far away.
0: Okay, favourite sandwich?
1: Yeah. A chicken tikka salad from Fuzzy Duck with chilli jam. Oh, it's amazing.
0: Where's Fuzzy Duck?
1: Oh, it's just about 10 minutes from my house.
0: Okay, don't go into details.
1: No, in Lancashire. It's in Lancashire.
0: Okay.
1: Fuzzy Duck. Amazing sandwiches.
0: Okay. Apples or oranges?
1: Orange, yes.
0: Pineapple on pizza, yes or no?
1: No, my wife has pineapple on pizza. Hawaiians are horrible, forget it.
0: Okay. Last song that stuck in your head that wasn't yours?
1: Oh, that's quite hard. Joe Dolsh. Shut up, your face.
0: Okay. Guilty pleasure for 80s, but not one of your songs.
1: We Close Our Eyes, Go West.
0: Oh,
1: always love that.
0: Song. First gig you ever attended, not as a performer, but to what?
1: Bauhaus.
0: Okay.
1: At the Hammersmith Palais in London.
0: What?
1: Again, with my sister. But when I was 17, I always liked the alternative, the birthday party, Bauhaus, Killing Joke, Susie and the Banshees.
0: Yeah, yeah.
1: I was into that.
0: Okay.
1: And so I've been to see all those bands, Killing Joke, Birthday Party, Susie, and yeah, so I like that. But then I got into disco as well. Yeah, so,
0: there you go.
1: You can't work me out. You can't work me out.
0: Okay, if you could duet with any artist, dead or alive, who would it be?
1: George Michael is
0: Without
1: the one
0: doubt.
1: For me.
0: Yeah.
1: Yeah.
0: Okay, an 80s fashion trend you actually miss.
1: Well, Ross, we had the gross shoes, you know.
0: Yeah.
1: But we had, like, I beat him to, I had my DMs, but I had the front cut out, and so the silver was showing.
0: Okay.
1: It was kind of first to that kind of shoe. I missed that. That was cool.
0: Okay. Well, that is trying to get to know you a little bit better.

0: the Brit Fest if you come and see me and all the other lineup.
1: Absolutely, all right. It will be brilliant. Nathan, stay on the line. We'll play that next. But thank you for coming on the show again this morning.
0: Thanks, Piers. It's great to be with you again.

absolutely lovely guy, he really is. And that, of course, is Be My Twin. Now, next week, we're giving you the opportunity to win one pair of tickets to go to the Britfest weekend. Taking place, of course, between the 2nd and the 5th of July. So you need to tune in. That's the Thursday, the 2nd of July, right through to the Sunday, the 5th of July. We have a pair of tickets. If you fancy going to the Britfest at Ashley Hall Showground in Altrincham, it's going to be an amazing lineup. Apart from Nathan, you've got the Happy Mondays, you've got Holly Johnson, you've got, oh, so many different artists. Blow Monkeys, Chris Helms, what else? Mark Radcliffe and Co., Star Sailor, Wet, Wet, Wet, Doctor and the Medics, Altered Images, Claire Grogan, even the Fisherman's Friends, and their big international guest, of course, is Jason and Donovan. So if you want to win tickets for that, of course, you need to tune in from Monday and next week. And also next week, I'm also chatting to Edward Prophet. He's one of the organisers of the Britfest, so we'll be having a little chat with him next week as well. But, you know, we've got a guest on the show tomorrow as well. It's this guy. Do I need to even say who it is? If you haven't worked it out from this song, then I'll tell you afterwards.

the man, the legend, Mr. Barry Manilow. Could it be magic? And of course, we'll be in conversation with Barry tomorrow morning between 8 and 9. About his current tour and his new album. Can't wait. But once again, a big thank you to Nathan Moore as well. Right, seems an appropriate song to play. There's water around, so play the Water Boys. And the Hole of the Moon. Love this song. Oh, I think I'm going to follow that up with a bit of Starship as well.

the fabulous Starship. It's been Jefferson's Starship before that. And nothing's going to stop us now. Before that, it was the Waterboys and an absolute classic, Hole of the Moon. Well, that wraps it up for me this morning. Thank you so much for your company. It's been absolutely marvellous, as always. We're back tomorrow, finally, for the last show of the week, and we go out with a bang, of course, with Mr. Barry Manilow as our guest. We'll have your Junior Choice song, the final play of my record of the week, and, of course, the top 10 after 9 o'clock. So much to fit in. But we will be back, and we hope you can join us. We'll leave you with a little bit of this. The Culture Club, Boy George. And Move Away. Once again, thank you for your company. Don't forget, great shows still to come. And I will see you tomorrow from 7 a.m. Tatty bye.

0: Hall.
1: This is Maggie May on Maggie May's radio show. I'm with you every Thursday from 10 a.m. till 12 p.m. So, shake your body down and keep listening and keep dancing to the music.

0: dream last night.
1: Well, that was Sash and Stay. Oh, she had a dream last night. Did you? Apparently, if you want to remember it, you need to write it down straight away when you wake up. I don't often dream, actually. I used to when I was younger, but maybe it's a young person's thing. I don't know. Well, anyway, hi. Hello. Welcome. It's Maggie May. I am with you again today, as ever. I'm with you every Thursday. Well, we started the show off with The Kid Leroy, featuring Justin Bieber and Stay. Then we had Paul Young, Come Back and Stay, followed by Sash and Stay. So I hope you will stay tuned in for a while. I'm with you till 12 noon, playing random music as ever. And now we're going to go on with my theme today. Track from The Faces and Stay With Me. Keep listening. It's great to be with you today. It's Maggie May on Your Hits Digital.

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Bears, cushions, and more, made from loved ones' clothing. For information, contact us on Facebook.

0: Yeah, love that track. That was from Simply Red, Fairgrounds. And before that, we had Christina Aguilera with What a Girl Wants. And before that, The Script and I Want It All. Oh, great tracks. Haven't heard them for a long while, any of those. I love them all. I hope you enjoy the music I'm playing. It's great to be with you. I don't know, the weather broke in Sussex. We've had some ghastly weather this week. I don't know. We had a heat wave the week before, which was wonderful. Yeah, now we've had terrible weather. Let's hope we're going to be coming out the other side of it soon. Although, according to the weather forecast, it doesn't look like it. Not good, not good. Excuse me, I have a bit of a cough and a cold, so I'm a bit gruff. If I'm not sounding quite myself, I do apologise. Right, on with the show. Two songs from the same artist now. We have two tracks from Kylie Minogue. We have Spinning Around, one of my faves. This is followed by Right Here, Right Now. And she sings this with Giorgio Moroder. So, yeah, keep listening. It's great to be with you. I hope you're in a good place. Hope all your bubbies. I hope all your bubbers and doggos are great too. Keep listening. It's Maggie May.
1: Two songs.
2: Two songs.
1: From the same artist.

Well, that was Doja Cat and The Weeknd with You Right. And before that, we had two tracks from Kylie Minogue. Oh, a lovely lady who seems timeless. Classy, classic, never ages. Love her to bits. Right, on with One Republic and Counting Stars. This will be followed by Sia and Chandelier. It's great to be with you, wherever you are. Europe, Saudi Arabia, the States, Australia, Canada maybe, or only just in Ireland or Wales. We are global, so keep listening. It's Maggie May on your hit.

Joel Corry Ray and David Guetta with a track called Bed. Oh, love that. Before that, we had Sia and Chandelier. Right, well, I hope the weather's cheered up a bit where you are and that you can get out and about, do a bit of jogging around the block, or get down to the gym, or just go out for a ride on your bike. Or just run around the park with your dog, maybe, or take your baby for a walk in the pram. Get a bit of fresh air. It will make you feel better. Even if the weather's not 100%, to be honest, it's still good to get out there. Right, on with the show, OMC, How Bizarre. And then we'll be playing out with Black Slate and Amigo. Amigo, for all those people planning their Spanish holidays in the near future. Amigo. All right, don't forget to top up your tea and coffee, get those bickies and cakes out, and rush back quick for the second hour of Maggie May's radio show.

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Welcome. 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

POV by Ariana Grande. Loving it. I love anything by Ariana Grande. She's just terrific. I love her. I love her. Right, well, before that, we had Peru by Fireboy DML and Ed Sheeran, of course. But we started the show off with a banger from Rita Ora and David Guetta and Imam Beck Gunner with a track called Big. Yeah, so that was a great track too, as ever. Right, on with the show. We're now going to be playing LMC versus U2, Take Me to the Clouds Above. And this will be followed by Kygo featuring Whitney Houston, no less, with Higher Love. Higher Love. So keep listening. Got some really great random tracks coming up, as ever. And it's Maggie May, and it's great to be with you today. I hope you're all in a good place. And I hope you're enjoying the music I'm playing. Don't forget to tell all your family and friends. And you can contact me on Instagram, which is MaggieMay095. Keep listening. It's great to be with you. On with the show.

Altered Images. Don't Talk to Me About Love. And before that, we had D-Ream and Things Can Only Get Better. Better and better and better. Let's hope so. Music does make you feel better. So I hope the music I'm playing is having that effect on you today. Yes, I mean, well, anyway, coming up next, Big Fun. Blame It on the Boogie. This will be followed by A Taste of Honey, Boogie Oogie Oogie. And then we're going to be playing Madness for something completely different, House of Fun. So, yeah. Has that sun come out yet? Maybe not. How are your pets getting on? My dog can't stand the heat. Now, when the sun goes in, she spends the whole time sleeping. My tortoise has turned into an acrobat, keeps doing the most ridiculous things you could ever imagine, keeps going sideways along the wall, getting stuck behind table legs and chairs. Oh, I can't tell you. I think it's the weather. It's driving them all mad. On with the show. It's Maggie May on Your Hits Digital, and we do every Thursday.

Madness, and welcome to the House of Fun. Whew. Before that, we had A Taste of Honey, Boogie Oogie Oogie, and Big Fun, Blame It on the Boogie. Great tracks. Well, I hope you've managed to have a little bit of a break, or if not, you're planning a weekend break, or maybe a summer break. There's lots of people having staycations now because it's easier. What with all these problems with flights being cancelled, etc., etc. Yeah, some people are opting for staycation in the UK. Yeah, where I live, Hastings, Eastbourne, lovely places to stay. If and when the sun comes out, of course. But yeah, worth a try, worth a try. Or if you're up north, there's lots of other places you can try. Blackpool's traditionally always wonderful. And there are some lovely beaches and places to visit in Ireland, Wales and Scotland, of course. Although I've never been there. But there we go. I did once go pony trekking in the Brecon Beacons in Wales. The horse trod on my foot. That wasn't a good experience either. Very difficult trying to ride a horse carrying a handbag as well. Oh dear. Right, on with the show. We've now got David Morales, Jocelyn Brown, with Always There. Always There. Then we're going to be playing Bronski Beat and Why. Tell me why, oh why, oh why. On with the show, it's Maggie May. I'm with you every Thursday.

Oh yeah, Let Me Be The One. That's Julian Jordan, Guy Arthur, and Let Me Be The One. Before that, Bronski Beat, and Why, Oh Why, Oh Why. Well, that's it. Probably had enough of me today anyway. I hope you've enjoyed the music I played. We're going to be playing out with Teddy Swims and Lose Control, one of my all-time favourite tracks. And then we're going to be playing out with Hot Chocolate, You Sexy Thing. Loving it, loving it, loving it. I hope you enjoyed the show. I've enjoyed the show today immensely. I hope you have too. That's it. I'm sending my love to you all everywhere. Until next week, I will be returning, same time, same channel. Maggie Mae's Radio Show on Your Hits Digital.

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1: 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That Nod is a Naughty Show. Let's go straight in with this from Adamski.
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1: So going back in the day, the Bass Bumpers, what an anthem from 2007. 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

So, music fans, it was 1997 called Give Me Love from Diddy. And talking of belting tunes, here's another one, Express 2.

0: So two massive tunes back of the day, 1993, Shabaranks, Mr. Loverman, West End, The Love I Lost, featuring Sybil. 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

So that 90s and noughties show goes all the way back to 1996. Levellers, Just the One. So how about On Vogue, followed by Kelly LaRocque on The Big Show on The Big Station.

0: classics and bouters on this show. Let's do another one then. Kathy Dennis, Too Many Walls.
1: What we're going to do right now is go back. Way back. Back in time.

So that 90s and naughty show goes 1999. Fatboy Slim, right here, right now. Let's go Venga, boys. We like to party on the big station.

0: So your favourite show on your favourite station, that Naughties and Naughty Show, Daphne and Celeste, where are we going to go? What about this? Hue and Cry.
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1: So that is it from me, people behind the scenes. Let's do it all again next week. Over to you, Paul.
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Yeah. Put your hands together and show some love for the talented Miss Shantae Moore.

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3: 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The lovely Chantel Moore featuring the man himself, Mr. Pete Bo Bryson, who sadly has passed away. Every radio station that I know has been celebrating the passing of Pete Bo Bryson. You might remember him singing a duet with the lovely late Roberto Flack. And for those of you who can't quite put it together,

0: The funny thing is, I'm going to say, first of all, good afternoon to everybody here, of course, in the UK. Welcome to Your Hits Digital with me, Mr. Tony B. Now, I'm going to say, the funny thing is, I received an email from a couple of friends of mine who live on the other side of the world. And they said to me, they emailed me, and they said, hey, Mr. B. They said, Mr. B, it's amazing how you are still continuing doing what you are doing. They remember me from about 10 years ago when I first started up on my voyage of becoming a presenter. In the email, they say, you always say good afternoon. What about the people who live on the other side of the world who every now and then I get flagged up on their Facebook page of people you may know? And they clicked on to my profile page and they found that I'm on a station called Your Hits Digital. So they asked me if I could send them a couple of links, which they have done. And they've turned around and they say, why don't you say good morning, good evening, good afternoon? So I'm saying it, good morning, good evening, good afternoon to whoever and wherever you are around the world. This is Mr. Tony B.
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0: 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Say it one more time. 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

Little Boy. Might have to play that one for you as well. It's a nice little old ballad. But this track, Sweet Beginning, the title track of the album, is a really nice little old funky tune. Another great tune that came out from our legendary Mr. Marvin Gaye.

midnight. A little bit of Marvin Gaye for you. And isn't it strange the way how I'm sitting here playing all this kind of music, and nearly all of them that I'm playing for you this afternoon are artists that have sadly passed away. There's Leon Ware, Rocking You Internally.

that was a bit of Leon Ware for you. Here's another great artist that passed away some years ago. His name is Lamont Dozier, and this track was one of my favourite tracks. It's called Let Me Make Love to You. Right here. On Your Hits Digital with me, Mr. Tony B.

0: Lamont Dozier and a track called Let Me Make Love to You. We are looking at the time. It's about, what, 38 minutes? Well, we could say it's 2:38 in the capital. For those of you out there who want to know exactly who we are, and once you've found us, this is what you must do. This is who we are.
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1: Around the clock, the music never stops. A better mix of music. Can you feel the power?
0: Yes, indeed, my friends. Can you feel the power? Right here, we're playing some of the greatest old school tunes basically ever written. I'm going to play you a couple of cover versions. Now, you're going to know these two tunes. I know you're going to know them, okay? The first one is sung by Mr. Jermaine Jackson, and this is a beautiful, beautiful tune called Can't Take My Eyes Off You, and it goes a little like this. Check it out.
6: You're just too

Applause, come on, let's hear it. Okay, so you've been listening to George Benson singing Since I Fell For You, and then, of course, before that, we had Can't Take My Eyes Off You by Mr. Jermaine Jackson. Isn't that, you know something? Sometimes I wake up in the morning and I have no idea what I'm going to play on my show, but, you know, sometimes I sit here in the studio and then all of a sudden the music just seems to just... just

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Thursday afternoons. And of course, they'll never be quite the same after you've listened to the Tony B Show. We're having a couple of reggae stints for you here. You've just been listening to Dennis Brown and a beautiful number called We're All In This Thing Together. I've got another great track. This one, again, is by the legendary Dennis Brown, and it goes like this.

and Mr. Phil Perry on this one. The album's got it's a kind of a jazzy reggae version featuring all different artists taking on Bob Marley's latest classics. I do believe that came out about 10 years ago. Not too long ago, back in the 90s, I think it was back in the 90s, when Tony Braxton came out with a beautiful tune. It was in the 90s, 93, roughly around about that time. And I can remember playing this tune for the slow jam section of my shows previously. And you know what? This tune went down really, really well. Listen to this. Listen to the way how she sings.

0: yes indeed, my friends. We're talking about Breathe Again. And that's the sound of Tony Braxton for you from the 90s there. Isn't it funny? Isn't it really? Isn't it strange? It's only 21 minutes past the top of the hour, 3 o'clock here on a Thursday afternoon. And do you know what? So far, I've been playing some really lovely, lovely musics. Do you know what? I should have played this jingle earlier on, but I didn't. I forgot. So here it is.
1: 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Bears, cushions and more, made from loved ones' clothing. 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

0: seagulls. And off to the right was this bird. I had never seen anything like it. It was called a black bottom roughhouser.
1: Whoa.
0: Oh, no, no, no. I'm not kidding. Hold it. I'm not kidding. I'm not kidding about this bird.
2: That's the wrong vibe. Seriously.

0: Y Hits Digital. I do love the beginning of this song and the ending. Listen to this.
1: Oh, I smell something.
0: Now, you see, that was the ending of it, including, as I said before, I do love the beginning of it when it starts off like this.
2: Yes, I woke up this morning and I looked out the window of my airplane seat, and off to the right was this bird. I had never seen anything like it. It was called a black-bottom roughhouser.
3: Whoa. Oh.

groove. Right here on Your Hits Digital. It's the man himself, the one they call Mr. Tony B.

a groove, a little bit of funkadelic for you now. Here it is. Mr. Tony B has got one of those strange phenomenons that happened to him. Now, exactly, how many of you people out there, how many of you have woken up in the morning thinking it was the day before? Let me explain. So, of course, on Monday morning, I woke up about 10:30 in the morning. This is on a Monday morning, mind you. And for some unknown reason, my brain still thought it was Sunday morning. So, of course, I took a lazy time to get out of bed like you do on a Sunday morning, if you're one of these people who don't have any children.

my dressing gown, drinking a cup of coffee with some biscuits. I even went on to the television to turn it on. Now, turning on the television is something that I don't do during the weekday. And only on a Sunday, I tend to put the television on a little bit early in the morning so that I can catch my early morning. I say early morning, but

way, throughout the whole day, I spent just lazing around, doing what I do best on a Sunday day. However, it wasn't until about, I don't know, it must have been about quarter past seven, I noticed that Emmerdale was on. Now, I said to myself, the only reason why they could put Emmerdale on is purely because of the football. They couldn't get to show it probably on Thursday, so they put it on Sunday. So I sat there watching it, and I couldn't understand it. Following on from Emmerdale was Coronation Street. I thought, oh, lucky me on a Sunday evening. Anyway, a friend of mine phones up, and we were chatting, and I said, hey, guess what? I was watching Emmerdale and Coronation Street for the second time on a Sunday evening. And they said, for the second time on a Sunday evening. Oh, so you watched it yesterday then? And I said, no, I watched it today. Being Sunday. That moment. When it goes quiet. Just like that. Then the person said, you watched Emmerdale and Coronation Street. I said, yes. You said you watched it on Sunday. I said, yes, which is today. They said, no, Sunday was yesterday. Today is Monday. Now, do you know something? When your brain, it was kind of like 8:30 in the evening. I said, wait a minute. And they said, check your phone. Now, I didn't check my phone all day.

0: And even when I do, I just scroll through on Facebook. I don't even look at the time or the dates or anything like that at all. But when I saw it was Monday, do you know what? I was in total shock. Going through my daily business thinking it was a Sunday and it turned out to be a Monday.
1: Oh, Mr. B.
0: You know what? I'm still in shock now. What happened to Sunday? I thought to myself. What did I do

really, really quickly. Many, many years ago when I was a teenager, I was working in an office. Same thing happened to me back then. I'll never forget this. I actually got out of bed, got dressed, got on the bus, got on the train, travelled all the way to the office where I was working, door locked, couldn't figure it out for the love of money why the door was locked. I actually stood there for a good, like, hour. Doors didn't open, and I thought, oh, strange. So I come all the way back. I went all the way back home, and my brothers and my sisters were there, and they said, where did you go? Why are you all dressed up like you're going to work? I said, it's funny that. I said, I went all the way over to Euston in the West End where I work, and the office doors were closed. And they said, that's because it's a bank holiday weekend, Tony. You didn't get dressed to go to work, did you? And I said, well, yeah, I did.

you think it's time for me to have a bit of a break? You know, it's happened about 3 or 4 times, you know. I even got ready to do my show one day, realised it's not today.

many of you people, how many of you out there who have remarried a couple of times, and how many of you people out there have actually, like, for some unknown reason, you've been with your partner, your new partner, for the last 5, 10 years, or whatever the case may be, and how many of you have been slightly distracted? You're watching something on television, and then for some unknown, crazy reason, you call your new partner by your ex-partner's name. Now, how many of you people have actually done that? Come on, let's get it together now. Come on.

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Here we go. In 3, 2, 1, now.

Well, good evening, everybody. Welcome to the Soundbar on Your Hits Digital for this Thursday evening, here with myself, DJ Derek James. Starting us off, there was Love Station with their version of the Womack and Womack track Teardrops. And this is Rosie Gaines. This is called Closer Than Close.

Well, there's one from Strike there that's called You Sure Do, and this is from Wakefield. This is a big favorite from the 90s. This is Saturday Night.

sprinter is Kira Mary Alice Thompson, better known as CMAT. That's called When a Good Man Cries. And this is Mendoza. This is Love Druggie.

Well, that's Martin Garrix there, the Animals original remix. A little bit extra at the end of it there. Didn't realise that was there, but how and ever. And this is Noah Cahan. This is called The Great Divide.

Well, that's the Out Here Brothers with Boom Boom Boom, and seeing us out this hour is a fantastic track. I love this one. This is from Cabin Crew and Listoon Varna Crew. This is called The Spark.

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That is Dire Straits and Mark Knopfler there with The Walk of Life, and this one is an instrumental track on the clarinet from Kenny G. This is from about 1984 or so. 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

is from Mariah Carey featuring ODB there. That's called Fantasy. And this one is a new one from To Scratch. This is called Out of Mind.

There you go. That is To Scratch, That's Out of Mind. And finishing the rap and R&B section for us this week is from Gigs. This is called Baby. And then it's straight into the mix.

Well, there you go. That is Gigs there and Baby, and this is the best of EDM 218 Rewind mix. So it's not my own mix. So, oops, sorry. Hence no jingle to start. So enjoy this.

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1: Well, there you go. I hope you enjoyed that little mix for this evening. And starting into my last section now, Irish tracks, of course. Starting this off with one of my favourite digital creators. He has a great voice, so as I said, play him. This is Garen.

is Amble there with a song called Socrates Smiled, and I'm so looking forward to going to see these guys tomorrow evening in the National Concert Hall in Dublin. This is Something Happens, and this is called Hello by Five Petrol.

Yes, that is something happens there with hello, hello, hello, hello, hello, petrol. And just before I finish up, I'd say as usual, thanks for listening. Hope you enjoyed the music tonight. And don't forget to check out my socials, DJ Derek James on Facebook or Derek James underscore DJ on Instagram. I'm gone now for 2 weeks, so I hope they may play some of my previous shows while I'm gone, just to keep you in the loop with my shows, if you like. But I'm going to finish up now with Kingfisher. This is called The Blade. So take care of yourselves and each other, and see you on the 2nd of July. I'll be back. So take care of yourselves and each other.

0: 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The show starts in
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Welcome to another exciting edition of Soulful Express. I'm your host, DJ Ron, and I got a great show coming your way. I'll be bringing you some old school R&B, hip hop, blues, jazz, and soul. So you know what? I want you to sit back, relax, and enjoy your ride on the Soulful Express.

Yeah. Welcome to another exciting edition of Soulful Express. You got me, your host, DJ Ron, and I got a great show coming up for you today. For this first hour, I'm going to do some mashups. That's right, I got some mashup songs, and I'm going to explain to you what mashup songs are. A mashup song is where you take two or more songs and you combine it into one song by using maybe the vocals of one song and the instrumental part of another song, and that's what's called a mashup. So, without further ado, let's get this mashup hour started on Soulful Express.

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Yeah. And that was Michael Jackson, Puffy, and Lil' Kim with You Rock My Benjamins. And before that, you heard TLC and Ja Rule with Real Fan Mail. I had to throw in some Aaliyah and D'Angelo with Lady in the House. And I started off this mashup show with Brandy and Alicia Keys with Diary Doesn't Count. I hope you're enjoying this edition of Soulful Express as I bring you some great mashup songs. And you know what? Let's keep this thing going because I got a great one coming up for you right now. It's kind of old school. It's Sade and the Isley Brothers with For the Love of Life. Enjoy on Soulful Express.

0: 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I am pleased to announce comedy. 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

0: Can't You See Love? I also gave you some Doja Cat and Usher. You Got It Right. Hit you off with some Aaliyah and Tamia. Are You So Into Me? And I started off with Genuine and Ariana Grande with Bad Differences. I hope you're enjoying this edition of Soulful Express as I bring you some great mashup songs. And you know what? Let's keep this thing going a little bit longer. I got another great one coming for you right now.
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3: 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Mashup.

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You can hit me up on Soulful Express Facebook page at Soulful Express Radio Show. That's right. Like I say, hit me up and I guarantee you I'll follow up with you, and I also know that I'll play the song that you request.

0: and that was Rihanna with Jeezy and Sunshine Anderson with Heard It All Before. And before that, I gave you some Justin Timberlake and the Great Earth, Wind and Fire with Let's Groove in Our Suit and Ties. I hope you enjoyed this first hour of Soulful Express as I brought you some great mashup songs. Like I say, I hadn't really heard a lot of mashup songs until lately, but the more I hear them, the more I like them, and I'm glad that I had a chance to bring you some great mashup songs. I hope you'll tune in the second hour of Soulful Express, as I think I'm going to cool it out and just ride the last hour out. And I thank you for tuning in to Soulful Express. Man, oh man, I appreciate you more than you will ever know.
1: 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It's working.
2: What's up, y'all?

Yeah. You got me, your host, DJ Ron, and I'm about to bring you some great, great music that you can just cool out, relax, and enjoy the ride. So let me reach into my bag of music and let's see. Let's pull out something good for you. Let me see. Yeah, I got a good one right here. Let's do some Yolanda Adams with Open Your Heart. So enjoy on Soulful Express.

0: Ladies and gentlemen. Ladies and gentlemen. Gentlemen. Gentlemen. Gentlemen.
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got some love from Cameo, and that was Hanging Downtown. And before that, I gave you some Average White Band, A Love of Your Own. Also had to hit you off with some Blue Eyed Soul, some Annie Lennox with Why. Then I threw in some Hall & Oates with Sarah Smile. And I opened it up with Yolanda Adams with Open Your Heart. I hope you're enjoying this edition of Soulful Express, because I'm having a great time bringing you some good music. So let's keep this thing going right now.

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Yeah, and that was Marvin Gaye with After the Dance. I started this music set off with Tevin Campbell, Goodbye. Had to throw in some Babyface with LL Cool J, Shalamar, For the Lover in You. And then I had to hit you off with some Yuna, Live Your Life. Threw in some Disclosure with Sam Smith, Latch. And then you heard some Frankie Beverly and Maze with Happy Feelings. You know what? As I look up at this clock, man, oh man, it's about time for me to get up out of here. But I hope you enjoyed this edition of Soulful Express. As for the first hour, I bought you some mashup songs. Like I said, if you don't know what mashup songs are, you should YouTube them and check them out because there's some great songs. And then the second hour, I had to cool it out for you and just let you relax and enjoy the ride. But I hope you'll tune in next time on Soulful Express as I bring you more great music. And you know what? As I always say on Soulful Express, I'll be giving you great music to uplift your mind. And I guarantee you, I will always feed your

It's that time again. I really don't know where the weeks go. We just seem to be permanently sitting in the studio offering you Rock's Rock Show, which is what the show is all about. 2 hours of what I consider to be some of the best AOR and melodic rock. And in that mix, we get everything else thrown in as well. We've got a feature, or we've got the feature in hour two. Same song title, but totally different song. And we've also got this week's featured artist on Rock's Rockers. This week being One Desire. So 3 tracks by them in hour one, a couple by in hour two, providing things go to plan. And I'll tell you why they may not shortly. But as I say, you've just heard this week's featured artist on Rock Rockers, One Desire, their first track. That was Hurt. This, a little bit of Crimson Glory.

So as I said at the beginning of the show, providing things go to plan, you should get 2 hours of classic AOR and melodic rock. And the reason I say that is because I'm in the spare studio today, not the main studio. We've got technical issues in the main studio. So I'm in the spare studio. And although it's theoretically a mirror image of the main studio, in the main studio, I sit north to south. In this studio, I sit west to east. And theoretically, as I say, theoretically, it should make any difference. In practice, I know it's going to. So if anything goes drastically wrong, that's the reason. And I will blame that as being the reason. But you just heard Triumph from their album Just Again with Laid on the Line. Before that, Dreamtide with What You Believe In. Crimson Glory with Deep Inside Your Heart. And starting off today's show, as always, this week's featured artist on Rock Rockers, One Desire and Hurt.

So far, so good. 35 minutes or so into the show and nothing disastrous. So far, famous last words, isn't it? I should never have said that. But so far, nothing has gone wrong. I'm coping west to east. I may do this all the time, just to sort of keep me on my toes. Second track from One Desire, this week's featured artist on Rocks Rockers. You just heard them there from their album Midnight Empire. And After You're Gone, Heat with Living on the Run, and Art Nation with Don't Wait for Salvation. Gosh, if I was to wait for salvation, I would never get the show done. Let's have a little bit of fair warning.

Just been jiggling the playlist around a little bit, and I certainly need to have a drink as well. Got this frog in my throat that I can't get rid of. But as I say, just been jiggling the playlist around a little bit to make sure I get track three by this week's featured artist on Roch Rockers' One Desire in. But you just heard Takara and When Darkness Falls. Before that, Zinatra, not Sinatra, Zinatra, with Two Sides of Love and their Fair Warning with Longing for Love. So I've jiggled it around. One Desire coming up shortly. But before that, let's have Alias and Haunted Heart.

Just managed to squeeze it in our One Desire, track three from them with Whenever I'm Dreaming and Alias and Haunted Heart. Takes us up to the top of the hour is this one from Gunn from their album Swagger, Don't Say It's Over.

15 minutes into hour two of today's show, the show being Rock's Rock Show with me, the Rockmeister. And you've just heard track four by this week's featured artist, Rock Rockers, One Desire and Buried Alive. Before that, Shooting Star from their album Silent Scream with Summer Sun, and Jaded Heart kicked off hour two with Live and Let Die. Right, I learned from the last couple of weeks that the feature that we put in the same song title, but totally different songs by a totally different artist, I pushed too far to the end of hour two and then struggled to get everything else done. So I'm going this week to play it now. I know it's earlier. Normally we do it in about sort of 90 minutes or so. Now we're doing it in round about 75, which gives me time to jiggle around with the rest of the playlist to try and get the rest of the songs in. So the feature, all with the same song title, but they're totally different songs by totally different artists. I've got three again this week. Gosh knows how. I thought I'd run out of three songs, but I've now found another one. The song title is All or Nothing. And I could have probably got four in if I'd have really wanted to. In fact, I may well jiggle it around because I've just suddenly come up with another song. So I may well jiggle it around and squeeze that in, or I may stick with three. It'll be a little treat for you one way or another. Anyway, the song title is All or Nothing. Who are the artists?

Into the final 30 minutes of today's show, the show being Rock Show with me, the Rockmeister, and I did manage to get the fourth in. That's the fun of doing live shows. I can jiggle things around and change the playlist as I want. All or Nothing was the song title. In reverse order, you've just heard Theory of a Dead Man. Before that, from the 60s, The Small Faces, Accept, and starting off the four feature, not the three, or not the two that it even started out with. The fourth one was Bryan Adams. We'll do the same thing again next week, different song. I'll see how many I can find, but I am running out of threes and fours. This is Stone Fury.

The time is going quicker than the playlist is getting shorter, but you've just heard From the Fire and Hold On, Venus and Mars with The Last Time, and Stone Fury with Break Down the Walls. I've just got time to squeeze in a couple more before it's time for me to bid you my fond farewells, but one of them has to be the final track by this week's featured artist on Rock Rockers, One Desire. This is Apologize.

That's it. First Avenue with Never Too Late to Live brings us to the end of today's show. That's from their album Tears and Triumph, which generally speaking sums up my show. Not so many tears today. Triumph, yes, because I've managed to get 2 hours of AOR and melodic rock in our spare studio with no major problems. Before that, we had White Sister and Can't Say No. I'm going to finish off with Idle Cure and Frontline. But as always, thanks for listening, and I'll see you all again same time, same place, same channel next week. So bye for now. Bring it!

0: the 70s, 1971, King Floyd came along with Groove Me. Groove Me? That's different, isn't it? Is that a polite way of saying something different?
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0: We've been revamped a few times and they changed the title of it a few times as well, slightly, but Typefit's done it as The Lion Sleeps Tonight, of course. We've got the Wimbleway version of it and Lion Sleeps Tonight. But it doesn't really matter, they're all good tracks and they revamped it, but never mind. We're going to have this one from Typefit. This one's called The Lion Sleeps Tonight.
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Yes, of course, it's the Shadows. And this one was the instrumental version of Don't Cry For Me, Argentina.

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1: Brilliant song at 82, and it's Chumbawamba and Dancehall Days. In fact, I actually like Toby's version of that as well. Just love the song. It's just one of those where you just don't want to finish. It's a little bit like Fleetwood Mac's The Chain and all the other, right, dominant. I'll tell you another one, what's a good one, what just want to carry on playing. It's Freddie Mercury, Born to Love You, and that when it gets going with the fast beat going, and you just want it to stop. I said, oh, we haven't played that one. We'll find that out. We'll have that one out before long on the Memorable Moments.

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But also, there's the band's name as well. And some great titles of bands, such as this one from Wang Chung. It just has like a blow, doesn't it? But it's a band. And they've got the idea. Yeah, they have. Just have a listen.

0: from Turtle Shark here, one that doesn't get played that often, and not why it's a good song. This is called Your Little.
1: See, you cut me off again, sorry.

0: 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He's playing up.
1: Good morning, good afternoon, or good evening, ladies and gentlemen. 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
0: This one from Shaggy. He's called, oh.

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1: This one from Mike and the Mechanics, and it's called Silent Running. This goes on for 12 minutes. Anything that's the extended version? No, definitely not. The extended version actually goes on for just short of 11 minutes, so I am sparing you a little bit of time, but it's still a good long song, sorry. It's Mike and the Mechanics, Silent Running.